0: Christian Music Rewind, where the classics live on. I'm Shawn Michaels, and even though Rich Mullins hasn't been with us since 1997, he left us with his Ragamuffin Band, a group of friends Rich knew from other bands that he frequently played with in later years. And those band members have many stories to tell about Rich, some of them serious and others a bit humorous, like this one from Jimmy A and the Ragamuffin Band.
1: I have many, many stories, but one of my favorite that comes to mind is doing a tour all over the country, and people are so gracious and so hospitable. And I remember doing this gig in Pennsylvania, and I remember sitting down. Ashley was with us, and
2: Ashley Cleveland.
1: I remember that because she was sitting with me when this particular incident took place. Rich was always giving me a hard time about food because I was kind of particular about what I ate. I eat healthy. You know, I like eating mostly live food, i.e. lettuce, you know. I ate like a rabbit.
2: Right.
1: And Rich was kind of the opposite. He would eat anything. And he was always harassing me about my peculiarity in that area. And I remember sitting down, and the group there had prepared for us this just beautiful supper before the show. And I remember going through the line with the other 20 people, and I dipped my spoon into the thing to get some soup. And I get the soup and all the other stuff, and I go sit down, and I put my spoon in the soup and took a bite of it, and I'm thinking, they have murdered the neighborhood dogs and prepared. Somebody either killed the rats in the church and added them to the soup, or somebody mistakenly dumped half a pound of sulfur. Something was in the soup. And I took a bite of the soup, and the first thing I did, Ashley's sitting across from me, and I'm like, have you tried the soup? And she said, took a bite, and she was like, oh my God. Yeah. she lost it. We all lost it. So then here comes down the line, here comes Rich sitting next to us. You know, and they made really wonderful bread. They made a lot of really good stuff.
2: Sure.
1: Something happened. And so we're sitting there, and we're all just trying to keep cool because it's kind of Mennonite ladies, and we're just trying to be really nice and on our best behavior. And Rich sits down, big bowl of soup, big thing of bread, and he just like digs in. And not a beat. He ate possibly the most foul thing
2: really?
1: I've ever tasted in my life. And probably
3: he got
1: had
3: he got seconds. I remember that. It was inedible.
1: It was inedible.
3: It's not you being fussy. It was really horrible.
1: Yeah, it was
2: really
1: disgusting. I don't think he had color blindness exactly, but he couldn't discern certain things, and I think that his taste buds were shot.
2: just whacked.
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1: Real wrath of God type stuff. Fire and brimstone coming down from the sky.
2: 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Mass hysteria.
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1: You look wonderful. All of you look wonderful. Got new glasses just so I could see you good. My daughter say they're funky. Isn't that funny? I love it when my teenage daughter tells me I'm funky. Sounds like stinky socks, doesn't it? Went down to the mall, got me a new pair of glasses. I was so excited because you could get them in an hour. Now I don't have a whole lot of time. Walked into Lens Crafters, picked out some funky glasses. You know, the thing about it, I saw this sign that says, give the gift of sight. Have you seen that? And you take all your old glasses down to Lens Crafters and they'll pass them out to third world countries. Isn't that wonderful? It's a wonderful program. But, I have a weird warped sense of humor. I saw it and went, what a concept. If I could just give these glasses to my husband. So he could see everything my way. I'm going to ask him to work on that. Isn't that precious? I love it. I love it. You know, I turned 40 this year. I was a little depressed about it. Yes, I turned 40. So you start worrying about a few things. You know what I mean? Like the cracks on your face. You know, you start digging out anything to try to help it out. Plaster, pears, Play-Doh, anything. Honey, I bought an entire pink Cadillac this year. So I'm trying to get my face improved now that I'm 40. Yes, even bought myself a workout video. Gained 4 pounds. It's just pitiful. You know what I mean? Because I just put it in and sat down on the couch with a bag of Oreos. Knock yourself out, Jane. It's the truth. Because, honey, I don't sweat. I had 2 kids. I don't need to sweat. That's enough sweating for the rest of my life. You know, it's just so funny. My daughter is 16 now. Isn't that precious? 16, brilliant girl. She likes to climb mountains, hike. You know, I mean, but my son and the Lord worked that out. He gave me a son who's just like his mother. You know, our idea of roughing it is 2 sleeping bags in the living room. That's the truth. And to really rough it, we actually took the batteries out of the remote control.
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Well, I'm Shawn Michaels, and here we are again with this week's Mystery Sound Quiz. Listen up close and see if you can identify this classic movie theme.

0: That's this week's Mystery Sound Quiz. And did you recognize that famous music theme? It's from the trilogy of blockbuster Jurassic Park films. Hey, Shawn Michaels here, and stay tuned. I've got more classics to come this week. Coming up next, we'll get inside a classic with Jackie Velasquez. 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
0: In 2000, Jackie Velasquez was a busy artist, floating between her American Christian music career and her Spanish album fans in Latin America. Somewhere in between, though, Jackie found time to record Crystal Clear, which featured several hit songs, including Adore. And here's Jackie Velasquez getting us inside the music.
8: Well, it was also written by Chris Seaton and Brett Bourgeois. When they brought me this song, I was like, it was like the first song we ever started tracking for the record. And I was like, okay, I'll get this song. And it is what it is. It's a love song. It's seriously just a praise and worship song to how much we adore Jesus Christ.
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0: They say a picture is worth a thousand words, but let's be honest, right now a text message is worth a whole lot more. 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

0: Your attitude toward the Bible is your attitude toward Christ. In other words, if you say, I delight in the Lord, and you never open this book, you're just fooling yourself. Because where do you learn about the Lord? You learn about him in this book, don't you?
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6: Bob Goff shares how something like a game of catch can breathe life into your marriage. 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

0: Some stories make you laugh. Some make you think. Steve Brown's often do both. 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
1: 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Sometimes what a person needs is not a brilliant mind, but a patient heart that listens.

0: I thought forgiveness meant that I had to immediately restore the relationship to the same level of trust that it was before the betrayal. That's not forgiveness, and I'm not even sure that's healthy trust. Forgiveness means I give up my rights to revenge, that I stop obsessing and thinking of ways to hurt my betrayer, that I no longer allow them to control my life. And when you can forgive and understand that's forgiveness, then you can start moving beyond your betrayal.
1: Oh, Father, give me grace to forgive them, 'cause I feel like the one losing.
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0: 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I wanted to have fun and enjoy the God-given moments that I had throughout the day that I was neglecting.
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3: 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I'm Brandy Lene on Keep the Faith with an encouraging thought from John Maxwell. 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

0: 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So smile.
1: I think it's so important to show the people we love how much they mean to us. So who's that person for you? And how have they encouraged you? 800-726-4150. That's 800-726-4150. Who's that someone special who's always there to encourage you?
2: 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A year ago,

0: the voice of Tasha Layton. One single incident in her life began to shape her incorrectly until she discovered the truth.
1: When I was in first grade, Mrs. Caldwell, I'll never forget her, I can still smell the room, pencil shavings and school pizza. I walk into the room and she wants everyone to read in front of the class. I drank a lot of water that morning. I had to go to the potty. I asked her to go and she wouldn't let me go because she thought that I was trying to get out of reading in front of the class. And I got up in front of the class when it was my turn and I wet my pants in front of the whole class. She sent me to the bathroom in the back of the class and didn't come back for a very long time. In that moment, I sat in that bathroom as a little child and I thought, what's wrong with me? I'm not as good as everyone else. I'm ashamed right now. And so for the rest of, you know, my childhood years into adulthood, I just kept that lie. I'm not good enough. I'm ashamed of me. Something must be wrong with me. I'm not like everybody else. And so my counselor took me back in prayer to that moment. And because God stands outside of time, He was there when it happened to me, but He's also still there. And so my counselor asked me to allow the Holy Spirit to take me back to those moments in that bathroom. And He said, "Where is Jesus in the room?" And I just began to weep because I realized that He was sitting right there on the floor next to me. And He said, "What does He want to say to you?" And in that moment, I just felt Him say, He didn't say it, but I felt Him say, "You are so special. You are pure." And that is what changed my heart.
2: Look what you've done. How could you fall so far? You should be ashamed of yourself.

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0: You can't explain some things in human terms. All I know is that I used to look in the mirror and see a fat girl who couldn't get her act together. And now I look in the mirror and I see an adored daughter of the King. And that's all I know, is embracing the whole truth changed my whole story.
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5: And I'm Stephanie Nicole.
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5: Disneyland,
4: tooth foods,
5: and water balloons.
4: When I think of water balloons, I think of the time I was at camp,
5: mm-hmm.
4: and one of the guys filled up a giant water balloon, like a regular balloon full of water.
5: Yeah.
4: And he's like, I got a great idea for a prank.
5: Uh-huh.
4: Now, for me, I love the idea of pranks as a concept.
5: Mm-hmm.
4: But when the rubber meets the road, I get very nervous. I'm like, I don't know if this is a good idea. I'm not sure we should do this kind of thing. They're like, no, I know the guy. He'll think it's so funny. It's great. He threw the water balloon off the balcony. It hits the ground, misses him by like 2 inches.
5: Uh-huh.
4: Big laughs, lots of fun, worked out
5: right. That
4: time.
5: Right.
4: Right. But it just reminds me of like those, I don't know, TV shows, cartoons where you see somebody putting like a bucket of water over a doorway.
5: Mm-hmm.
4: And you think that would never work in real life.
5: And it shouldn't, because you know what? I'm not a fan of pranks. At number 10 this week, it's CeCe Winans, Worthy of It All on the Shine FM Top.

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1: I'm Johnny Mack, and this is my actual wife, Stephanie Nicole. Stephanie, sometimes I forget that we're living in the future.
0: Yes, totally.
1: This is like the year 2026.
0: Whoa.
1: And I don't know if you've heard about this, but they've got plans. It's not officially announced. There's all these rumors, but they've got plans for a new iPhone that literally unfolds, like the screen folds.
0: Really? Well, they've had other phones like this for a long time.
1: Yeah. And I think Samsung has one coming out soon. But I feel like this is going to be the one that actually makes it like a thing.
0: Okay.
1: Like you look at it like a regular phone. It's got a regular screen. And then you unfold it and there's a big screen. It basically turns into like a little iPad when you unfold it.
0: Oh, interesting.
1: Mm-hmm.
0: Huh. I don't know. They just keep integrating more and more features that I'm like, I don't know how to use this.
1: Yeah. The thing that I find amazing, though, is it is going to be so expensive.
0: Mm-hmm.
1: Like, we're talking over $2,000.
0: Wow.
1: And the projections are it's going to sell out immediately.
0: Well, it's not selling out at our house.
1: Yeah. I'm curious to see what will happen in September. Is it going to be the next big thing, or is it going to be a flop?
0: Well, I guess we'll see. At number 8, here's Josiah Queen, Demon.

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0: They say a picture is worth a thousand words. 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
1: I'm Johnny Mack, and this is my gorgeous wife, Stephanie Nicole. Stephanie, there are certain foods that are good for your teeth. We all know the foods that are bad for your teeth, like coffee and stuff. What do you think? I bet you could guess one. What do you think are the foods that are good for your teeth?
0: Okay, I think I know this. Apples.
1: Yes.
0: Carrots.
1: Yes.
0: Cheese.
1: Yeah. Well, I wasn't even going to mention cheese.
0: Oh,
1: I feel
0: really?
1: Like that. How could cheese possibly be good for your teeth?
0: It's the calcium in the cheese, the milk product.
1: Okay.
0: Yeah.
1: There is one that you missed, though.
0: Okay.
1: And that is green tea.
0: Wow, really?
1: Yeah, because number one, of course, there's no sugar, unless you add sugar. But if you don't add sugar, there's no sugar in green tea. And it actually is a natural source of fluoride.
0: Interesting. Huh. At number 6, it's Mercy Me, Make It Well.

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1: It is time for our retro rewind, and we're going way back to the year 2020.
0: Oh.
1: It's hard to believe that is considered retro.
0: No kidding. It's Kane with Rise Up.

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1: I'm Johnny Mack.
0: And I'm Stephanie Nicole.
1: Stephanie, you know I'm a big fan of Disneyland.
0: Mm-hmm.
1: I grew up in California. I've got great memories of Disneyland.
0: Yep.
1: They hit a bit of a milestone. How many people, since the beginning, do you think have attended Disneyland?
0: 1 billion.
1: Yes.
0: Really?
1: Did you hear about this?
0: No,
1: yeah. They literally hit the 1 billion mark.
0: No way.
1: It was an 8-year-old kid. She got a special picture with Mickey Mouse.
0: Wait a second.
1: Uh-huh.
0: You're telling me that the prize for being the 1 billionth visitor to Disneyland is a picture with Mickey Mouse?
1: No, the prize is being at Disneyland. That's a prize in itself.
0: But there's got to be more to it.
1: Well, they did get like a VIP tour in which they actually got to go to the secret room. Did you know there's like a secret room in the Disneyland castle that like only the very special VIPs get to go to?
0: Cool, that's very fun.
1: Here's song number 5, halfway through the countdown, We the Kingdom, Rescue Me.

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2: I'm Johnny Mack, and this is my real-life wife, Stephanie Nicole. And Stephanie, in the summertime, at least once, we try to have a big water fight.
1: Yeah, family water fight with, you know, the water guns and the water balloons. It is a riot.
2: Yeah, it's lots of fun, especially while the kids are still young enough to enjoy it.
1: I'm not sure you ever outgrow that.
2: Well, I haven't, but and it's really good because it's like two activities. The first activity is a fun water fight, and the second activity is picking up all the little pieces, and that lasts almost as long.
1: When you called me the other day and said, do you think we need 120 water balloons or 600 water balloons? I was like, let me think. At number 3, it's Elevation Rhythm, Washed.

0: Elevation Rhythm, that was Washed, song number 3 on the Shine FM Top 10. I'm Johnny Mack.
1: And I'm Stephanie Nicole. You know, sometimes on a road trip, you've got kids who maybe can't read in the vehicle, you don't want to do screens, so you try to come up with ways to entertain yourself.
0: Yeah.
1: Right? So I was thinking about it. I was thinking, what's your favorite screen-free game to play in the car while you're driving?
0: We used to play this game where it's like radio stations flipping the dial, and each of us kids was our own radio station. And when somebody would say click, it was the next person.
1: Oh,
0: right. So like,
1: yeah.
0: Let's say you start a song, right? And then they click, you go to your brother, and then click, you go to your sister, and then click, it's back to you. Try to guess where the song would be, and you'd be the announcer and stuff. It was lots of fun.
1: I love that. That's very fun. You know, the one that I like is the alphabet game.
0: Oh, yeah.
1: Where you have to find a sign with the next letter of the alphabet at the beginning of the word.
0: Yes.
1: It can't just be anywhere on this. Like, it has to be at the beginning of the word.
0: Yeah.
1: You know?
0: You're waiting forever to find a Q. It's like, finally, a Dairy Queen.
1: At number 2, here's Zach Williams, Wait For Me.

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1: 10. I'm Johnny Mack.
2: And I'm Stephanie Nicole.
1: Well, this summer we decided to pick one movie to watch in the theater as a family. Mm-hmm. I thought maybe the kids would choose Toy Story 5. But they decided to go with Moana, and I think the reason is they've got a lot of nostalgia from when they were little, singing those songs. You know, to me, it seems like just yesterday that movie came out.
2: I was just going to say that. Like, nostalgia? What do you mean? It's not like it was from 1989.
1: Yeah, but right? They were little. They were
2: kids. And they loved the music from that film. So curious to see how the live action one will be.
1: Here's our number one song this week, Elevation Worship. Hallelujah.

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1: We leave you with something from 1 Peter 5. Cast all your anxiety on him, because he cares for you.
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0: 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Romans 12, verse 12 says, be joyful in hope, patient in affliction, faithful in prayer. 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

0: Safe and fun for the whole family, Shine FM. I'm Zach Thomas, and if you're going to be spending a lot of time outside this summer, just a friendly reminder to remember your sunscreen and remember to drink plenty of water. I've already got a pretty decent tan going on. Farmer's tan, by the way. Gotta love it. Just remember to stay safe and avoid heat exhaustion, because that can impact you quicker than you think.
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0: Hey, it's Zach Thomas on Shine FM, and as Sunday afternoon continues on, maybe you're thinking about the week ahead. Maybe it's a busy week. Maybe it's more relaxing. Maybe it's something that's just in your regular routine. Whatever it is, thanks for being part of the Shine family and taking us with you wherever you go.
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0: 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I'm Zach Thomas. There are a lot of times where the negativity of everyday life can drag us down. And when those times come up, let's make sure nothing takes our joy away from us. Let's be the beacon of positivity for the people around us. Can we do that this week?
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0: China Fam, safe and fun for the whole family. I'm Zach Thomas. 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I'll read those again one more time. 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
7: Well, hey there and happy weekend to you. I'm your host, William Ryan III. I'm really happy to be here counting down the biggest songs in Christian music with you, so thanks for making time to join me. Well, sit back and relax, because I'm going to do all of the work here today, and before you know it, we're not only going to find out which track is in that coveted number one spot, but we'll also hear some brand new music in our future fan favorite segment next hour. And speaking of new music, have you checked out our New Music Friday post that we do every week on social media? It's a great way to find out what's happening with some of your favorite artists. And another way is to keep listening this hour to our artist news, those three things you need to know. 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

0: new music this week here on 20 The Countdown Magazine. That's Forrest Frank. He is debuting at number 20 with his song, OK. That's a great one, isn't it? Well, we have a song that just hit our chart last weekend that you might remember. It is from Matt Maher, and I'm so excited that we finally caught up with him to hear more about this one called Gonna Be All Right.
1: If you had to ask me what's my favorite chapter in the Gospels, I would say Matthew chapter 6, because Jesus packs so much into this chapter. It's almost all red letters. It's him. He teaches the Lord's Prayer. He talks about fasting, going into your inner closet in your heart, you know, and not being a hypocrite, talking about what it means to give to the poor. And then he starts talking about anxiety, fear, worry. And he says, don't be worried. Look at the birds of the air. Look at the flowers in the field. If God takes care of them, how much more will he take care of you? The most used phrase in the Bible is don't be afraid. Jesus even says later in scripture, in this world you will have trouble, but I leave you my peace. So my hope for you as you hear this song is you're reminded by Jesus that everything's going to be all right. Number 19.

That's that new one from Matt Maher that just hit our chart last weekend. Now it's at number 19. It's called Gonna Be Alright here on 20. Well, now it's Toby Mac making a 2-point climb with his song that just hit our chart last weekend. Here he is with Lord, It Feels Good on 20, The Countdown Magazine.

0: I love that new one from Toby Mac. He's at number 18 after a 2-point jump with that one called Lord, It Feels Good. Here on 20, the Countdown Magazine. Yeah, he just wrapped up a summer tour as well. He was with Zach Williams, Seth Schlieder, and Jamie McDonald. Some great artists there. And that's a show that I would have loved to experience. But did you make it out to one of those 8 tour stops within those 11 days? If so, like, reach out and let me know how it was. I'm sure it was amazing. Well, last week here in the United States, we were celebrating America's 250th birthday, which was a really big deal. Tons of events all across the country, like parades and fireworks and drone shows, cookouts, concerts. I mean, you name it, and we were doing it here in America. And I know Canada also celebrated Canada Day in a big way last week as well. And one of those things that I love about 20 The Countdown Magazine is that we're not just one country listening together, we're a global family. I mean, think about that. That's pretty cool. This next message comes to us from Rima Media in New Zealand, where they're getting ready for a very different kind of celebration.
1: Hi there, this is Dine from Rima in New Zealand. This weekend is a celebration in New Zealand. We get to celebrate another new year. Yeah, that's right, it is Matariki. This signals the Māori New Year. Now, for Māori, the appearance of the Matariki star cluster heralds a time of remembrance, joy and peace. And it's a great time for communities to come together and celebrate. So, this is a bit of a new holiday for New Zealanders. Since 2022, we have been marking Matariki every year with a day off work on Friday.
0: Wow, that is so fascinating. Thanks for filling us in on that. Matariki. I kind of looked that up and read a little bit more about it. But if I ever get a chance to visit your country, I will definitely shoot for being there in July so I can celebrate that with you guys. Well, hey, if there's an exciting celebration happening in your part of the world, I got to know about it. Send me a message at 20thecountdown.com. 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Because this show, it's totally better with your stories from all over the world. So chime in. Let me know what's going on in your neck of the woods.
2: Coming up,
0: 17 more songs still to go this weekend on the countdown. More artists dropping by to tell us stories about their music, like Torrin Wells, Tasha Layton, We the Kingdom. I mean, so many great songs are on the way. So you don't want to step out yet. Try to hang out just a little longer. And we're also going to have some artist news just a little later this hour. So at least hang out till then. Find out what's going on with some of your favorites.
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7: 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Should damn be living.

0: is Bay Turner moving up one to the number 17 spot this week here on 20 The Countdown magazine. It's called Somebody's Praying. Well, about 3 weeks ago, there was a song that hit our chart from Torrin Wells called Breathe On It, and it's making a one-point climb this weekend here on our countdown. But we caught up with Torrin Wells to hear the story behind it and how this song is more of a prayer. Check it out.
1: All throughout Scripture, we see the breath of God representing the Spirit of God. We see it in Genesis when God breathes into Adam. We see it in the New Testament when Jesus breathes on the disciples. This is symbolizing the Holy Spirit empowerment of God in our lives. And this song is a prayer that God's Spirit would breathe on everything that we do, on our businesses, on our dreams, on our families, on our brokenness, and so that we can experience the life-changing power of His presence.
2: Number 16.

0: It is Torrin Wells with Breathe on it. Number 16 this week on 20 The Countdown magazine. You know, he's got to record his first live worship album recently, and that is pretty cool. It comes out early in October, so be on the lookout for that. Well, what keeps you coming back here to 20 each week? Maybe it's hearing where your favorite song landed on the chart. Maybe there's something more to it, like it's discovering new artists, or maybe there's something even deeper. We recently heard from Carmel in Australia, who said, "Praise God for 20 The Countdown magazine and Vision Radio. Because of this program, I can hear new Christian music that keeps me grounded and focused on Christ." I love that, because that's really what this show's all about. Sure, we can count down the biggest songs in Christian music every week, but our hope is that every song points you to the one who never changes. 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
0: Well, we heard from Torrin Wells a little earlier. We also have Tasha Layton in a little later to tell us about her latest song. And there's still some more great music on the way as we finish out this first hour of our countdown. And next hour, new music in that future fan favorite. You can find out which song won with the most votes. It's all coming up with your 15 remaining songs this week.
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0: Well, we're right in the middle of our countdown this weekend with Chandler Moore up next. Here he is with God, I'm Just Grateful.
1: Number 50.

0: grateful for you.
1: Chandler Moore dropping down to number 15 this weekend with God, I'm Just Grateful on 20 The Countdown magazine. Well, next we have the story about this next song called Meet Me in the Valley, but I'll let her tell you all about it.
2: Hey, this is Tasha Layton, and I wrote the song Meet Me in the Valley after hearing a parent who had lost a child say, I found myself in a deep valley, but to my surprise, God met me there. You know, the way out of our valleys is through. We have to feel everything we need to feel and admit those feelings to God so that He can meet us in those places of grief, sadness, confusion, loneliness. We are not alone in it. He'll meet us there and He'll take us through.
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1: That is Micah Tyler and Colton Dixon teaming up for that version of Perfectly here at number 13 on 20 The Countdown magazine. You know, that version of it, actually, I just got word that they are at number one in Australia with that song. That's pretty exciting, isn't it? Well, you know, it's climbing here on the chart here in the U.S., so I can't wait till it's number one here. You know, the melody in it is really fun, but if you really stop and think about it, one of the biggest lies we can believe is that God loves some sort of future version of us. You know, the one who finally gets it all together. But the gospel says something totally different. God isn't waiting for you to become perfect before he draws you near. He meets you right where you are with the rough, unfinished parts of your story. And I am so glad that he does that too. Now, if you've never experienced that kind of grace in your life, or maybe you need to rediscover it today, we would love to help you with that. 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

0: Artist News. Three things you need to know. Number one.
1: Well, Lauren Daigle was one of those artists who helped celebrate Independence Day here in the United States of America. She was at Disney Celebrates America, Nashville Star Spangled Bash. More than 400,000 people gathered in downtown Nashville, Tennessee for the event. And Lauren even shared that rehearsals were delayed for a few hours because of a tornado warning. Oh my. Thankfully, the weather cleared and the night wrapped up with Nashville's biggest fireworks and drone show ever, featuring more than 1,000 drones synchronized with the Nashville Symphony. Lauren says her heart is so full and she's still smiling after getting to celebrate with everyone there. Check out this clip of her performing You Say during that celebration. You say-

0: number two.
1: For King & Country's Joel Smallbone is celebrating 13 years of marriage this week. He recently shared a sweet video from his wedding day, including the moment he and his wife Mariah shared their very first kiss. Now, it's unique because the two, they chose to save that first kiss until they were married. Now, looking back on the past year, Joel said it's been filled with both wonderful moments and difficult ones, but every bit of it has been part of the adventure. He says 13 years represents continued love and growth and learning and choosing each other every day. So happy anniversary to Joel and Mariah.
0: Number three.
1: Well, as we're coming out of the 4th of July weekend here in the U.S., Stephen Curtis Chapman recently appeared on Fox News to talk about his new version of America the Beautiful. Now, during the conversation, he shared why the freedom to openly live out his faith is something he never takes for granted.
2: It is an incredible gift. And with any gift that we have, it's a, you know, it's something to be stewarded. Yeah, it's something to be never lose the gratitude for. Even with the brokenness and even with the, you know, the things that we don't have easy answers for, gosh, to just be grateful. Gratitude just makes such a difference in my own heart personally. Chris has said it so well, you know, just to continue to recognize what a gift we have, the gift of freedom. The opportunity that I enjoy every time I stand on stage to sing songs about my faith and my relationship with God in a country where, you know, anyone can do that and sing about the things that are important or speak about the things that they believe that are important.
0: You're up to date. That was three things you need to know. Now, back to the countdown with William Ryan III.
3: Hey, y'all, I am so excited about I've Got a Fire this year for a lot of reasons, but this song was a joy to write. It was a joy to record. It was, I mean, a forever memory to film that music video with my dad. And all throughout that process, it reminded me of a couple things. One, that what we're a part of, this faith that we're a part of, is a long game. This is about our entire lives being lived and not just living in the moment we're in, but finishing faithfully. And what an amazing, you know, testimony to the world to watch someone, not just a moment of their life, but the longevity of it, walking towards the Lord is so powerful. But also, gosh, to live in the fullness of what Jesus has done inside of us. And that flame that burns, my prayer is that the older I get, the brighter I burn. And what a sign and a wonder that could be for the world, and what a testimony of how great God is.
1: That was Pat Barrett sharing more about this one called I've Got a Fire. Here it is on 20.
0: Number 11.

0: It's Pat Barrett at number 11 this week with I've Got a Fire here on 20 The Countdown Magazine. You know, he just released a song with Phil Wickham last week called Praise the Lord Forever, and you can listen to it wherever you stream music. Well, last weekend on our countdown in that top spot, we had a little bit of a shakeup. I was a little bummed because the week before, CeCe Winans was at number one with her song Worthy of It All, and then last week, though, Elevation Rhythm knocked her right out of that top spot, and they took over it. So here's a little reminder as to what happened last week.
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1: Right at that midpoint of today's countdown, and I hope you were able to catch the first half, but if not, no worries, because we have a full chart posted for you at 20thecountdown.com. You can even stream the show there 24/7. So jump in with me now as we work our way to find out who is at number one, if it's Elevation Rhythm again or someone new. And we're also going to have some stories behind a few of these songs coming up, along with the winning future fan favorite pick of the week.
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